0: Somebody, somewhere needs joy today. Maybe it's the mom sitting in the school pickup line, just trying to hold it together before her little comes out. Or the dad letting the car idle in the driveway, trying to let the day go before walking inside. Maybe it's someone sitting at their desk, or someone else walking the grocery store, just moving through an ordinary day, carrying something nobody else can see. It could even be you, right now. But somebody, somewhere, needs joy. Needs the right song at the right time. Needs friends that feel like family. And needs the promise that God is still there with them. 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
1: This is Max Lucado. Sin sees the world with no God in it. Or we might think of sin as slip-ups or missteps. God views sin as a godless attitude that leads to godless actions. Isaiah 53:6 says, "All of us have strayed away like sheep. We have left God's paths to follow our own. A life of doing what we feel like doing whenever we feel like doing it. God says to love, I choose to hate. God instructs forgive, I opt to get even. God calls for self-control, I promote self-indulgence. This is sin. But Jesus took the punishment for that sin and made us whole. Through his bruises, we get healed. You see, God has piled all our sins, everything we've done that's a sin, on him. So trust his work for you, but then also trust his work in you.

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0: 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All right, quick question for you. 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

0: last couple of years have been a journey of intense loss and change for me. Hi, I'm Jen, office manager at The Joy FM. And if you've ever walked through a season like that, you know what it can feel like. Sleepless nights, loneliness, fear, so many questions, and a deep, deep, ever-present grief. Honestly, during that season, I struggled with the verse in James that tells us, count it all joy. Count it all joy? When I was hurting and afraid? When I didn't know what tomorrow was going to look like? Or how I was going to carry this despair? I wondered if I could really do that. To count it all as joy. I wondered if the God I had prayed to and trusted for so many years would really hold true to his promise to never leave me or forsake me. I wondered if I would ever feel strong again, if I would learn to trust again, to love without being afraid. Wading through that season, a dear friend began reminding me of a verse from Psalm 30, that though the weeping may last for the night, joy comes in the morning. On the nights I couldn't sleep, I would say those words out loud again and again and again. Joy comes in the morning. There will be joy. I didn't know what that morning would look like. I just knew I had to keep being faithful in believing that he was bringing joy in my sorrow. And did he ever? Today, I look up from my desk and I see those same words hanging above me on my office wall. Joy comes in the morning. Because somehow through all of it, God didn't just restore my joy. He literally brought me to it. The God who meets us in the darkest night restores joy, even before the morning comes. And maybe that's why the Joy FM matters so much to me, because somewhere, right now, someone is walking through their own night, and your gift helps make sure that that joy is waiting for them every morning. 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

0: That's Pat Barrett on the Joy FM. Well, I'm Sandy, and we had quite an adventure yesterday at my house trying to give our new puppy a bath. Needless to say, there was water and fur everywhere. Our little Vader, he's 14 weeks old. He is a husky puppy, and I never imagined so much fur. I never imagined how much work this was going to be. There was a lot of splashing during the bath. He drank half the water from the tub, but somehow we made it through, and then we fluffed up his fur, and he actually smells like lavender now. It was an adventure.
1: Somebody somewhere needs joy today. Maybe it's the mom sitting in the school pickup line, just trying to hold it together before her little comes out. Or the dad letting the car idle in the driveway, trying to let the day go before walking inside. Maybe it's someone sitting at their desk or someone else walking the grocery store, just moving through an ordinary day, carrying something nobody else can see. It could even be you right now. But somebody, somewhere, needs joy. Needs the right song at the right time. 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
2: 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Well, when you think that way, it's pretty significant because you get to care for his precious creations for his glory. Pretty cool, right? It's not easy. 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But isn't it great raising God's kids?
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1: This is a big gift. 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Mm-hmm. Me and my mom listen to you every morning. My mom is a great mom. She does so much for me. We go to church every Sunday. I love God.
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0: Stars go dim with a song called Holy here on the Joy FM. I'm Sandy. Coming up, so many great favorite songs for you. Rhett Walker coming up, We the Kingdom, and Leanna Crawford, all songs about God's faithfulness. And we need reminders of that. I know I do. Thanks for listening tonight to the Joy FM.
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0: Hey, it's Sandy, and this is the Joy FM. I'm so glad that you're here to hang out. You know, when my daughter was a little girl, she loved rainbows. And so many times the Lord would show her a rainbow in like all kinds of different places. It was like their special thing. She'd see a rainbow in the sky or in the water from a fountain, in a reflection from a mirror. So now that she's a teenager, I was so happy that we actually saw a double rainbow in the sky yesterday. She was thrilled. And I was like, you know, God is reminding you that He is with you.
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0: That's Franny Cash, formerly with We the Kingdom. That's her new release called Jesus All Along. You're listening to the Joy FM. I'm Sandy. I've got so many favorite songs coming up for you. Mercy Me. You're going to hear Maverick City and Josiah Queen. So stay with us.
1: 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Pause for dramatic effect. Those single quarters stacked one on top of another wouldn't just reach the height of the Empire State Building once, but would reach the top of five Empire State Buildings stacked base to peak. Now, imagine if that silver tower of Washington face currency were being kept from toppling over the 510 stories by only 4% of sturdy coins. Think about it. So tall, the coins sway in the troposphere, high enough to see the curvature of the Earth, secured at the bottom by only a handful of quarters. 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

0: Ben Fuller with Carrie Underwood, If It Was Up to Me. You're listening to the Joy FM this morning. I'm Sandy. Love getting your messages here in the studios. Got a message here from Angela. Get this. She says, greetings from Switzerland. And she writes that they've been listening to the Joy FM every day for years now from Switzerland on the Joy FM app. She says, thank you for the positive music. It helps me to stay positive and remember that God is in control. I love this. Thanks, Angela. 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

0: Good morning and welcome. It is the Morning Cruise. It is also day two of our Share-a-thon. Woo! We'll get an update on where we finished yesterday. We can talk about all the things, like who won the vacay your way. We'll get to all of that.
1: Oh, I heard his name last night. Can I see if I can remember on memory? Was it Lance? Lance from Ocala.
2: Congratulations.
1: Hold on, Johanna. Hold on, Johanna. Your mic is not on.
2: We do that at the end of day one. Somebody won a vacay your way package worth up to $4,500, thanks to our sponsors. And Lance from Ocala was our winner. Johanna, good morning.
3: Good morning.
2: There she
3: is. Good morning. And 25% was our landing place at the end of day one, which is great, but we got a lot of work ahead of us, and we're looking forward to hearing from you.
1: Yes. Yeah. Yep.
2: Can I just appeal to you this morning, if you, like me, are if you just stop and reflect for a second about all the many, many things that God has given you in your life, there's a gratefulness. There's a thankfulness. And I would love to challenge folks early in the morning to give out of that gratefulness this morning, to give to the Joy FM, because the Joy FM is commissioned, I'll call it that, called to help people find joy. That's our mission in life, is to help people find joy. And we'd love to just to challenge you to help us to do that, to accomplish that mission, and to do it out of a grateful heart. I'm just stopping and thinking about the many blessings that God has given me, both personally and here. We started the week with a gathering on Sunday night where

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7: 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All ways that you could participate in this $50,000 challenge that we are working on right now.

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1: 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We're working on a $50,000 challenge. 500 partners. 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You can click to give on the app or give at the

0: need a dozen people saying, this is my best gift. And there's nothing too small or too large, whatever your monthly gift is, would be huge to
1: us. Don't say I
0: doesn't
1: 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This is what we got. So we need you. Come on.

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I am, and I like green eggs and ham. 800-456-8910.

0: Oh, here we are. Hey, guys, what's been going on?
1: Hey, just
2: a
1: challenge. Share-a-thon.
0: Yeah. Challenge going on right
1: mm-hmm,
0: now?
1: Mm-hmm. Yeah. $20,000 challenge.
0: I think we keep forgetting this used to be a $10,000 challenge.
1: Right.
0: And it morphed into 20. And that's where we sit right now on the precipice of getting to add the 20,000 to our total.
2: Don't look at her. Don't look at Johanna. We're waiting for your gift to be processed. And if you are listening instead of on the phone, then we are going to talk long enough for your gift to be processed. When you call 800-456-8910 right now, you get to join our friend in Gainesville with a $500 gift. Thank you so much. We're going to make it happen. Join Michael and Pamela in McDonough. $400. Thank you so much, Melissa in Winter Haven, in honor of her new granddaughter, Amelia, and grandson, Hayes. I wonder if they're twins or if she's like, well, I can't say one without saying the other. Valerie, Payson, and Grace in Sonoya. Thank you so much. $125 a month.
1: That's incredible.
3: Thank you so much.
4: Yeah. A few more coming.
1: Yeah, and that was a monthly gift. Whatever the Lord lays on your heart, just act on that.